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So many nights I woke up

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Hey Peter, Kim Wilde here. I'm taking over for the next 30 minutes. Ready for the weekend? Here's a classic to start the party with from Yes.

this is Kim Wilde, and if you love the decade that brought you sweatpants, leg warmers and leotards, and you still watch your Jane Fonda workout video, you're going to love the Kim Wilde 80s show.

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1: Earlier, I mentioned we play some tracks from classic Motown artists. We've already played Stevie Wonder. And next, it's Diana Ross with a song written by the Bee Gees that tried to recreate that classic Motown sound. But

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1: That's right.
0: The shining star. 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